Gibb. I'm a folk Americana artist from Torquay, Victoria, and I've just released my debut EP, which is called Dreams Are Gone, and we're going to listen to one of its songs, which is called Mess Up My Day.

Wrapping it up with the big guns today. One of the biggest ever songs of the noughties, Kylie Minogue. That's the noughties at noon. Lee Your Child Story begin with Story House Early Learning. Great to see her going down the slide yesterday at the MCG. I mean, it was really netball champion Joe Weston, but she did a sensational Kylie. I love how much money was raised, how much fun was had, and tributes paid yesterday was absolutely magical. Well done to everyone involved.

0: Mike White Keys, the big hit energy, lives here at K-Rock 955, Ranger along on the Surf Coast. So much energy. We're here to make you go. Every day getting harder to find. Chemical every Brothers after two. Also, Noah Kahan. Just open the door. Just have a little knock. He's on the way after two at K-Rock.
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4: Harvey Norman, Cario, Warren Ponds and South Geelong, half yearly clearance on now.
5: K-Rock Traffic.
6: We've got busy afternoon traffic around Newtown on Shattered Avenue at Aberdeen Street. Looking good heading south on Settlement Road through the Belmont Bend and onto the Surf Coast Highway. If you're coming out of Melbourne at the Westgate Freeway, looking good over the bridge onto the Princess Freeway, past Werribee and into Geelong. If you see anything on the roads, 1300 595 937, grab lunch or dinner from Guzmani Gomez with a $12 chicken mini meal, a mini chicken burrito or bowl, chipotle seasoned fries and a choice of drink for just $12. More traffic for the drive home. Keep it K-Rock.
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Destiny's Child there, jumping. It is Tim and Davo here on K-Rock this afternoon, except, like I've said, no Davo. Off crook today. Hopefully, she's back tomorrow afternoon feeling all better. But if you're missing Davo, don't worry. Listening to some of our favourite Tim and Davo moments, here's one for you right now. Let's chat about when you're in your car and there's a pedestrian crossing, or like you're going to turn left or right at the intersection.

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1: You know what's fair dinkum, Prime Minister? 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

0: Somber there, home wrecker, 3:41. Tim and Davo here to drive you home on K-Rock this afternoon. No Davo, but Ava from the newsroom is about to jump in here as we do this.
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0: Okay, good afternoon, Ava.
4: Hi.
0: Yesterday was a big day, King's birthday long weekend. People get around it, but in particular, especially since Fight MND in 2014, I believe, was founded, there's a bit of a special reason behind the big freeze that takes place at the MCG every year. Did you catch any of it yesterday?
4: I did catch a little bit. So, of course, it's raising money for Fight MND, looking into research for motor neurone disease. And each year we have the sliders going down the slide.
0: Yep.
4: Do you see some of that?
0: Well, I saw Dan Gorringe. I saw Andy Lee. I saw Joe
4: Weston.
0: Yep. From the Melbourne Vixens, and some other big names as well going down for a slide. And especially this year, I think a little bit more special and people carrying it a little bit heavier, because 2-3 weeks ago, Neil Danaher, the founder of Fight MND, former Melbourne coach, Essendon player, passed away, which has been just like a really sad thing, but it's been a very beautiful few weeks of remembering the

0: Hey, my daughter's got a fever that's not going down. I'm not sure what to do.
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get to that really soon. But on the other side of this one from Sneaky Sound System, listening back to a Tim and Davo moment. Funnily enough, about a gag reflex, considering Davo is crook today. We'll get to it after UFO. You're on K-Rock.

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1: Joined in the studio by Max Holmes from the Cats. We do need to talk a little bit of footy. Max, we've lost two games in 2 weeks by a total of about 5 points. How are you feeling about that? And is there, what's the chat around it too? Because obviously it's just, you just last gasp losses. Is there something you can do to like stop that happening?
2: I mean, yeah, we'll we haven't yet, but we'll probably watch through the last couple minutes today of Adelaide's game and just look at what we could do better, what we did poorly and whatnot. I think I've seen Ken Hinckley speak about it on air before somewhere, and it's very luck based, like the games right at the end, like kind of everything just goes into a bit of chaos, and it's kind of at the end of the day who's luckier to win. So it's a bit of that, but it was unfortunate to lose another close one.

let's get the party started. 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That's when I knew that your heart was scarring. Friends to lovers need a part to star in. Like, wait, babe, let me

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What word are we missing there? If you know it, 52232955. First caller through to get it correctly gets to go along to Whiteout Round this week, Friday night at GMHBA Stadium. Two tickets to see the Cats hopefully beat the Gold Coast Suns. We'll play after G Flip. Bet on fire.

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